0: believe in his.
1: As we enter, Spice of Barnett, alongside Sharon Forrester.

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Suck up your foot on the column of the sound box. Show me the every revolution that may come back. You want to bring me down from the sun back. Make your back eyes on Chris and Anton back. People are look like a book. 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
1: 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Madara. 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Why is that? 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

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I look to the sky and ask Almighty, when will it finish? Is this a sign of the last days? 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

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None of them have respect for the laws of land. Them a real blood spill 'em. Thanks for that. Whenever you run, tear them down to the clubs and fill 'em. Seen some grow up to be a good boy, but then get bigger and good trigger. Every Western gun has its answer. No trigger. 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

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you, just got to sing on you, just got to sing on you, just got to sing on you, just got to sing on you, just got to sing on you, just got to sing on you, just got to sing on you, just got to sing on you, just got to sing on you, just got to sing on you, just got to sing on you, just got to sing on you, just got to sing on you, just got to sing on you, just got to sing on you, just got to sing on you, just got to sing on you, just got to sing on you, just got to sing on you, just got to sing on you, just got to sing on you, just got to sing on you, just got to sing on you, just got to sing on you, just got to sing on you, just got to sing on you, just got to sing on you, just got to sing on you, just got to sing on you, just got to sing on you, just got to sing on you, just got to sing on you, just got to sing on you, just got to sing on you, just got to sing on you, just got to sing on you, just got to sing on you, just got to sing on you, just got to sing on you, just got to sing on 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

0: like this. 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

0: You said your dad had you depressed, and I'm just glad that's over. 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

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And go to the flow. Low, low, low, low, low. 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
2: 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Hit. 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Hit.

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Why to the left and why to the right? Why to the left and why to the right? Why to the left and why to the right? Why to the left and why to the right? Why to the left and why to the right? Why to the left and why to the right? Why to the left and why to the right? Why to the left and why to the right? Why to the left and why to the right? Why to the left and why to the right? Why to the left and why to the right? Why to the left and why to the right? Why to the left and why to the right? Why to the left and why to the right? Why to the left and why to the right? Why to the left and why to the right? Why to the left and why to the right? Why to the left and why to the right? Why to the left and why to the right? Why to the left and why to the right? Why to the left and why to the right? Why to the left and why to the right? Why to the left and why to the right? Why to the left and why to the right? Why to the left and why to the right? Why to the left and why to the right? Why to the left and why to the right? Why to the left and why to the right? Why to the left and why to the right? Why to the left and why to the right? Why to the left and why to the right? Why to the left and why to the right? Why to the left and why to the right? Why to the left and why to the right? Why to the